0: Berlín 107.7.
1: You promised the world and I fell for it. I put you first.

I wanna be, and I can feel the things I don't normally feel. Yeah, I can finally be totally honest. It's like I'm

0: Esta canción y vos tienen una historia.
1: Thank you very much. This song is one of my favorites. It's called Somebody to Love.